let's get the party started. See you at the bar, you was hardly talking. That's when I knew that your heart was scarring. Friends to lovers need a part to star in. Like, wait, babe, let me ask your pardon. This ain't Gucci, this is Prada, darling. If you want something, you can ask.

the weather cold, the weather so chill, chilly, willy, penguin feathered road, cause I'm sipping pro, yeah, that meth is pro, promethazine, yeah, stepping stone, oh, they acting up, get your weapons wrong.

Hallo gerade dran, Entwarnung von dem Autosbrand zu Kerscheng an der Hauptstrasse. Die Hauptstrasse ist für den Trafik komplett normal ab. Noch ein Accident mit zwei Autos an der Rue des Remparts zu Irsten als Logeraunt. So I'm not forced to explain. I'm really good at having conversations, but I'm better starting them. Shit, this is a lot about me. Few people understand me. That's why many start to doubt me. But even when I talk to myself.

0: I promise you got my word to put your body in position the way it deserves. It's a simple transaction when we break it down. Teach me how to pray and I love you for now.
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0: no money for blue drinks, but the best things in life are free. And everything's free if you steal it. 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Then here comes anyone. So I'm off. Here comes anyone. I'm six.
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0: Felt Mountain vu Goldtrap den Album vum Joer vun der Woch haut bei Timeflies um Radio 100,7. Bis féier Auer si man nach ze summen. Lo wëlle jech awer gern eng Singleplack spielen. Ganz, also, da an B-Säit.
1: I took my girl to go bowling downtown at the Red Door. 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

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But right next to that was a boy I knew with a spring in his hand, playing a country pinball machine called Stand By Your Man. I saw him talk to her, but I stayed in my lane and played my game steady and was thinking of a day when I'd be too old to throw a ball this heavy.

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I was sorry to interrupt that game, but I went and did it anyway. 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

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I'm gonna come at you with ballers, relaxing, colors, I swan to bad.

go. If you're looking for Eden, I'll show you the meaning, whatever the words. On the tip of your tongue,

wasting, standing in line waiting, and the TV program, it takes a decade to understand, like watching paint dry.